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0: infinity and beyond.
1: They know when it hits the bottom, it'll be 1990. Goodbye to the 80s.
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